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0: And
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0: And
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0: And
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1: 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Hi friends, I'm Mikal Zulfikar, and today I'm not speaking to you as a public figure, but as someone who cares about your future. We all dream of success and happiness, but drugs are silently destroying our dreams, lives, and our families. The Anti-Narcotics Force, the ANF, is bravely fighting this battle, but they can't fight it alone. They need your help and ours. Let's fight this together. Say no to drugs, and let's stand together.
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3: 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And today I'm not speaking to you as a public figure, but as someone who cares about your future. We all dream of success and happiness, but drugs are silently destroying our dreams, lives, and our families. 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Say no to drugs, and let's stand together.
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Well, this is all about Express. I'm going to be coming in with a track by Lionel Richie. So stay tuned to the Evza Radio. That's going to be my final track for this evening. But with this prayer that I'll be back tomorrow. Same time, same place, same time. Same show.

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